Shout out DJ Mrs. Incognito for being posted on the corner. It's time for the king of the city to take over the night shift with L3 at night. And we got a lot

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0: That was Don Tolliver with Body. I can't wait till he perform in the city at Nationwide Arena. We less than 1 month away. 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It's the GOAT, your girlfriend's favorite, the king of the city at Ladies Love Lonnie. And welcome to L3 at Nights that hold down the night shift Monday through Friday. 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So there's no excuses. And you might want to tap in on the show tonight because we're going to be talking about everything that happened over the weekend. You know, it was a Mother's Day weekend. We still celebrating nurses. We still celebrating teachers out there. But we also still got $250 for you in cash for somebody out there. You can tap in with me. I'm going to tell you how you can win that. Plus, we got something big for the dads because, you know, Father's Day is coming up. And I had a great Mother's Day, by the way. Yesterday, got to kick it with my mom. Hopefully, you did the same. Got to kick it with your mom and, you know, spend that quality time. We also be talking about Chris Brown. He dropped the album this past Friday. A lot of people wasn't feeling it, but of course he has something to say about it. Plus a lot more going down on L3 at Nights. And guess what? I got Kid Cudi tickets last minute. You know, he coming to Cincy this Saturday, May 16th. And I got tickets for you all week long. I'm going to tell you how you can win them coming up here in about 20 to 30 minutes. So don't go nowhere. You might want to keep it locked, baby. Follow me on Instagram at Ladies Love Lonnie.
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Minx in Miami featuring my brothers, French Montana, Max B. This Maybach Music, Power.

It's Power 107.5, Columbus's number one station for hip-hop and R&B, and home of the morning hustle. It's the biggest in the city at Ladies Love. Lonnie, you listening to L3 at night on this top of the week Monday night in the city, man. We got a concert going down this Saturday in Cincinnati at the Riverbend Music Center. I'm talking about Kid Cudi's Rebel Ragers tour is finally here, and he got special guests coming with him, Big Boy from A-Track. And guess what? Me and DJ Mr. King got your last chance to get these tickets inside the 9 o'clock takeover mix, okay? So if you want these Kid Cudi tickets, you gotta hit me up and be my caller number 7 right now, 614-821-1075. Tell a Kid Cudi fan they better tap in, because I got them all week. Who gonna win this pair first, though? I want to find out.

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0: 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Early voting and absentee voting are going on right now.
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1: Yeah.
0: You see that? Shake that.
1: Yeah, I'm saying, you know.
0: That thing for your just bend it on down, put your face on
1: yeah,
0: the floor.
1: Me like that.
0: Yeah,
1: I'm saying.
0: High freak with the word.
1: Let's go.

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1: Columbus, what's going on? It's Nails from the Midday Kickback. Let's check out that commute.
2: 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Stalled vehicle blocks northbound 270 West Outer Belt at Cemetery Road. Traffic is slow westbound 70 at US 33. Westbound 70 at US 33, an accident blocking that right shoulder. That's causing a slow go this morning. Northbound 71 at Frank Road, heavy traffic there. Morse Road at 71, an accident blocking. And eastbound US 33 at Post Road, a slow go there. 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
2: 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Disabled vehicle blocks your left shoulder northbound West Outer Belt at Cemetery Road. An accident blocks eastbound 670 at Fifth Avenue. We have a crash blocking westbound 70 at US 33. Slow go southbound 71 between 161 and Fifth Avenue. Westbound 161 at Hamilton Road. We're seeing delays and a slow go eastbound US 33 between Post Road and the West Outer Belt. 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
1: What's good, baby? It's the Morning Hustle. L'Oreal, Kyle, Santillan, Alton Walker.
2: And guess what, y'all? I didn't iron my shirt this morning because something's wrong with my iron. If you need a new iron, you could get it with a cash grab check, okay? Because that's $1,000. You could get a lot of iron.
3: We need a winner.
2: All you got to do is text cash, C-A-S-H, to 71007. We'll give you 10 questions, 60 seconds. Get them all right. You will walk away with a new iron. I mean $1,000.
1: Just like that. And speaking of money, man, we're talking about...

0: How much would it take to get you right? 866-HUSTLE-8, 866-487-8538. We had tough times financially, and people got to get back on their feet. Like Thomas and Woodbridge, how much you need, bro?
1: For number one, out of debt would be about $150K.
0: Woo! Dang.
1: To get me right would be about $1 million.
2: Now, what the hell you been buying?
1: Personal, but it was worth it. It was gambling.
2: Yeah, but you said it was worth it, but you owe, clearly. So what was worth
1: it? Well, yeah, it was worth it because I learned how to be a better poker player.
2: Oh, sure. I don't believe that's true.
0: $150,000 in gambling debt is outrageous, bro.
2: For him, he clearly is an addict. He's like, that'll just make me better. You're no, right. It's not.
0: When we come back, man, we're going to have to go to the courtroom for Defend Your Boy.
3: Yeah, man. The Kevin Hart roast. The whole committee called me to defend them because y'all offended by these jokes. And I'm ashamed of y'all. So all of Netflix, all of them called me. Kevin Hart, they called me on the phone.
2: They did.
3: And I'm going to defend the whole roast because y'all are doing too much.
2: Y'all, they called him for real?
0: Well, we're going to find out what these charges looking like when we come back. Don't move.
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picked up the chick home. 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

0: thank you for registering to vote and to remind you about our state primary on May 5th. 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

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Social media is divided, man. They said it was too harsh, but I don't think those people got dark humor like we do, right? Some people need to lighten up, right? Or it was those shots.

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Hey.

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squeezing in him. 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No pun intended, but they smelling defeat in the air. 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They tell him that he talking crazy, but he doesn't care. Being humble don't work as well as being aware. 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
7: 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Got four lines for just $25 each and four free new Samsung Galaxy A17 5G phones and all on the T-Mobile network.
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1: Yeah.
0: You see that, shake that,
1: yeah, I'm saying, you know,
0: that thing to your, bend it on down, put your face on the floor,
1: me like that,
0: to your little case, high freak.

0: right. If you the king of your castle, listen up, because it's time to level up.
1: Saturday, June 6th, we're turning the vibes all the way up for the Daddy Daughter Day Party, Princess Edition.
0: That's right. We're taking over the King Arts Complex from 1 to 4 p.m., and we're giving our daughters all the main character energy, royalty, and the best dad ever. You already know it's going to be a time for our little ones, and it's all hosted by myself and my brother, Ladies Love Lonnie, and we're bringing our princesses to the party as well.
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